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1: Good evening. I'm Natasha Weeb. A Regina man has died following a collision on Highway 39 northwest of Hallbright. Marna McManus has more.
2: Weyburn RCMP say emergency crews were called to the scene around 2:25 Thursday afternoon after receiving reports of a collision involving a passenger vehicle and a semi-truck. Police, firefighters, and EMS all responded to the incident. The 31-year-old driver of the car was pronounced dead at the scene, and his family has been informed. The semi-truck driver reported no injuries. The Saskatchewan RCMP Collision Reconstruction Team is assisting with the ongoing investigation. For Discover Weyburn News, I'm Marna McManus.
1: Installation work continues on the new MRI unit at St. Joseph's Hospital in Estevan, with crews now focused on getting the system fully set up and ready for use. The project is moving through its final stages as the hospital prepares to bring diagnostic imaging services online. Corey Miller, CEO of Emmanuel Health.
3: Just to give a community update on the MRI project, you know, happy to announce that the MRI machine itself was delivered last Tuesday on June the 2nd. The company that we purchased it from is installing that machine and connecting it to all of the computers, etc. And there's a little bit of renovation and small construction that needs to be finished up.
1: With final construction underway, the project remains on track for patient use later this summer. The 180 graduates in the class of 2026 from Weyburn Comprehensive School will be receiving their diplomas tomorrow. The ceremony will be held at Whitecap Resources Center beginning at 10:30 and will be open to the public. The grads will then don their finest attire for the gala at 2 p.m., followed by the grad parade at 4:30. We have a route map on discoverweyburn.com. A tornado near Oxbow is now being ranked among Saskatchewan's strongest in recent memory. Discover Weyburn's Larissa McEwen reports.
4: Environment and Climate Change Canada says the tornado caused major damage to a farmstead in the Northgate, Oxbow, Alameda area and has been assigned a preliminary EF3 rating. With estimated wind speeds reaching as high as 266 kilometers an hour, it could be Saskatchewan's strongest confirmed tornado in more than 15 years. Historical records show that the last F3 or EF3 tornado in the province occurred in 2010, while the Oxbow-Alameda region itself has not seen a tornado of similar intensity in more than a century. Officials stress that damage surveys are ongoing and additional analysis could result in the storm's ratings being revised. For Discover Weyburn News, I'm Larissa McEwen.
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1: After three straight games canceled due to weather, the Weyburn Beavers hope to get some action this weekend. They have three games lined up, en route to Regina tonight to face the Red Sox, and heading to Moose Jaw tomorrow to take on the Miller Express. The Beavers and Miller Express then come to Weyburn on Sunday. The game begins at 7 p.m.

0: A shower early on with northwest wind gusting to 50 and a low of 7. Mostly cloudy tomorrow with a slight chance of showers in the morning. Northwest wind gusting to 50 and a high of 17. Sunshine on Sunday with a high of 23. Skies clearing up on Monday with a high of 24. And cloudiness increasing on Tuesday with a high of 22. 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
2: Partly cloudy skies this evening with a good chance of showers. Risk of a thunder shower early on with wind gusting to 50, low 7. Mostly clouds in the sky tomorrow with a slight chance of showers in the morning. Wind gusting to 50 and a high of 17. And Sunday we'll see sunshine with a high of 23. Stay weather ready. 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
4: Partly cloudy skies this evening with a good chance of showers. Risk of a thunder shower early on with wind gusting to 50, low 7. Mostly clouds in the sky tomorrow with a slight chance of showers in the morning.

0: 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And Sunday, we'll see sunshine with a high of 23. Sun or storm, find the area's official forecast and stream us anywhere on the Discover Weyburn app. I'm Natasha Weeb.
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1: Good evening. I'm Natasha Weeb. Weyburn RCMP continue to investigate a fatal collision that occurred on Highway 39 Thursday afternoon. Marna McManus has more.
2: The Weyburn RCMP were called shortly after 2:25 p.m. on Thursday to a collision involving a car and a semi-truck northwest of Hallbright. Local fire crews and EMS also attended the scene. The lone occupant of the car, identified as a 31-year-old man from Regina, was declared deceased by EMS. Police confirm his family has been notified. The driver of the semi-truck was not hurt. A Saskatchewan RCMP collision reconstructionist is assisting as the investigation continues. For Discover Weyburn News, I'm Marna McManus.
1: The new MRI unit in Estevan is getting closer to welcoming patients, with staff training set to begin in mid-July. That training will prepare local technologists to operate the advanced imaging system ahead of its expected launch later this summer. CEO of Emmanuel Health, Corey Miller, says the next step is getting staff fully trained on the new technology.
3: Our MRI technologists will be getting training from Siemens Healthcare, which is the company we purchased the MRI from. They'll have somebody in Estevan showing our people all the new fancy systems that new MRI allows us to do.
1: That hands-on training is expected to lead directly into patient scans, with the service set to come online by the end of July. The class of 2026 from Weyburn Comprehensive School will complete an important chapter in their lives tomorrow. The graduation ceremony for the 180 grads will begin at 10:30 at Whitecap Resources Center. The public is welcome to attend the ceremony, as well as the gala at 2 p.m. You can find a route map for the grad parade on discoverweyburn.com, which begins at 4:30. Details are emerging about the tornado that struck near Oxbow during Thursday's severe weather outbreak. Discover Weyburn's Larissa McEwen reports.
4: Environment and Climate Change Canada says the tornado caused major damage to a farmstead in the Northgate, Oxbow, Alameda area and has been assigned a preliminary EF3 rating. With estimated wind speeds reaching as high as 266 kilometers an hour, it could be Saskatchewan's strongest confirmed tornado in more than 15 years. Historical records show that the last F3 or EF3 tornado in the province occurred in 2010, while the Oxbow-Alameda region itself has not seen a tornado of similar intensity in more than a century. Officials stress that damage surveys are ongoing and additional analysis could result in the storm's ratings being revised. For Discover Weyburn News, I'm Larissa McEwen.
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1: Partly cloudy skies this evening with a good chance of showers. Risk of a thundershower early on with northwest wind gusting to 50 and a low of 7. Mostly cloudy tomorrow with a slight chance of showers in the morning. Northwest wind gusting to 50 and a high of 17. Sunshine on Sunday with a high of 23. Skies clearing up on Monday with a high of 24. And cloudiness increasing on Tuesday with a high of 22. 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
3: Partly cloudy skies this evening with a good chance of showers. Risk of a thunder shower early on with wind gusting to 50, low 7. Mostly clouds in the sky tomorrow with a slight chance of showers.

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5: Partly cloudy skies this evening with a good chance of showers. Risk of a thunder shower early on with wind gusting to 50, low 7. Mostly clouds in the sky tomorrow with a slight

0: chance of showers in the morning, wind gusting to 50 and a high of 17. And Sunday, we'll see sunshine with a high of 23. Sun or storm, find the area's official forecast and stream us anywhere on the Discover Weyburn app. I'm Natasha Weeb.
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1: Good evening. I'm Natasha Weeb. Weyburn RCMP have released additional details following a fatal collision on Highway 39 Thursday afternoon. Marna McManus has more.
2: Weyburn RCMP receiving a report of a collision involving a car and semi-truck northwest of Hallbright at approximately 2:25 yesterday. Officers

0: Responded along with local firefighters and EMS personnel. The sole occupant of the car, a 31-year-old Regina man, was declared deceased at the scene. RCMP say his family has been notified. The driver of the semi-truck was not injured. The investigation remains ongoing with assistance from a Saskatchewan RCMP collision reconstructionist. For Discover Weyburn News, I'm Marna McManus.
1: MRI services in Estevan are now just weeks away, with St. Joseph's Hospital preparing to begin scanning patients later this summer. The new unit is in its final stages, with staff training and system testing helping set the stage for launch. Corey Miller, CEO of Emmanuel Health, says patients will begin coming in shortly after training wraps up.
2: Following those 2 weeks of applications training, we will be starting with patients from the waiting list from the Saskatchewan healthcare system. So we may even do a few patients during those applications weeks because we'll be needing to be doing testing. But full patient operations will begin at the end of July.
1: The new MRI is expected to improve access to diagnostic imaging and reduce travel for patients across southeast Saskatchewan. 180 students from Weyburn Comprehensive School will walk across the stage tomorrow to receive their high school diplomas. The Class of 2026 graduation ceremony and gala will be held at Whitecap Resources Center starting at 10:30, with the gala at 2. The event is open to the public and everyone is encouraged to cheer on the grads during the parade at 4:30. Find the route map on discoverweyburn.com. A powerful tornado near Oxbow is now being ranked among Saskatchewan's strongest in years. Discover Weyburn's Larissa McEwen reports.
3: Environment and Climate Change Canada says Tuesday's tornado has been assigned a preliminary EF3 rating after carving a path of significant damage through the Northgate, Oxbow, Alameda region. The rating is based on estimated winds between 218 and 266 kilometers an hour. If confirmed, it would place the storm among the strongest tornadoes recorded in Saskatchewan in more than a decade. The same system also triggered widespread severe weather across the southeast, including large hail in Regina, localized flooding linked to heavy rainfall in parts of the region, and damaging winds reported in several communities. Officials say the investigation remains ongoing and the final rating could still be revised as additional damage is assessed. 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
1: Partly cloudy skies this evening with a good chance of showers. Risk of a thundershower early on with northwest wind gusting to 50 and a low of 7. Mostly cloudy tomorrow with a slight chance of showers in the morning. Northwest wind gusting to 50 and a high of 17. Sunshine on Sunday with a high of 23. Skies clearing up on Monday with a high of 24. And cloudiness increasing on Tuesday with a high of 22. 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
2: Partly cloudy skies this evening with a good chance of showers. Risk of a thunder shower early on with wind gusting to 50, low 7. Mostly clouds in the sky tomorrow with a slight chance of showers in the morning. Wind gusting to 50 and a high of 17. And Sunday we'll see sunshine with a high of 23. Stay weather ready. 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
1: 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We're playing war movies down in the Vimy Room. 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
4: Partly cloudy skies this evening with a good chance of showers. Risk of a thunder shower early on with wind gusting to 50, low 7. Mostly clouds in the sky tomorrow with a slight chance of showers in the morning. Wind gusting to 50 and a high of 17. And Sunday we'll see sunshine with a high of 23. Sun or storm, find the area's official forecast and stream us anywhere on the Discover Weyburn app. I'm Natasha Weeb.
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1: Good evening. I'm Natasha Weeb. A Regina man has died following a collision on Highway 39 northwest of Hallbright. Marna McManus has more.
2: Weyburn RCMP say emergency crews were called to the scene around 2:25 Thursday afternoon after receiving reports of a collision involving a passenger vehicle and a semi-truck. Police, firefighters, and EMS all responded to the incident. The 31-year-old driver of the car was pronounced dead at the scene, and his family has been informed. The semi-truck driver reported no injuries. The Saskatchewan RCMP Collision Reconstruction Team is assisting with the ongoing investigation. For Discover Weyburn News, I'm Marna McManus.
1: Installation work continues on the new MRI unit at St. Joseph's Hospital in Estevan, with crews now focused on getting the system fully set up and ready for use. The project is moving through its final stages as the hospital prepares to bring diagnostic imaging services online. Corey Miller, CEO of Emmanuel Health.
3: Just to give a community update on the MRI project, you know, happy to announce that the MRI machine itself was delivered last Tuesday on June the 2nd. The company that we purchased it from is installing that machine and connecting it to all of the computers, etc. And there's a little bit of renovation and small construction that needs to be finished up.
1: With final construction underway, the project remains on track for patient use later this summer. The 180 graduates in the class of 2026 from Weyburn Comprehensive School will be receiving their diplomas tomorrow. The ceremony will be held at Whitecap Resources Center beginning at 10:30 and will be open to the public. The grads will then don their finest attire for the gala at 2 p.m., followed by the grad parade at 4:30. We have a route map on discoverweyburn.com. A tornado near Oxbow is now being ranked among Saskatchewan's strongest in recent memory. Discover Weyburn's Larissa McEwen reports.
4: Environment and Climate Change Canada says the tornado caused major damage to a farmstead in the Northgate, Oxbow, Alameda area and has been assigned a preliminary EF3 rating. With estimated wind speeds reaching as high as 266 kilometers an hour, it could be Saskatchewan's strongest confirmed tornado in more than 15 years. Historical records show that the last F3 or EF3 tornado in the province occurred in 2010, while the Oxbow-Alameda region itself has not seen a tornado of similar intensity in more than a century. Officials stress that damage surveys

0: These are ongoing, and additional analysis could result in the storm's ratings being revised. 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
1: Partly cloudy skies this evening with a good chance of showers. Risk of a thundershower early on with northwest wind gusting to 50 and a low of 7. Mostly cloudy tomorrow with a slight chance of showers in the morning. Northwest wind gusting to 50 and a high of 17. Sunshine on Sunday with a high of 23. Skies clearing up on Monday with a high of 24. And cloudiness increasing on Tuesday with a high of 22. 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
2: Partly cloudy skies this evening with a good chance of showers. Risk of a thunder shower early on with wind gusting to 50, low 7. Mostly clouds in the sky tomorrow with a slight chance of showers in the morning. Wind gusting to 50 and a high of 17. And Sunday we'll see sunshine with a high of 23. Stay weather ready. 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
3: It's Lisa Knobloch. I am the manager of the Weyburn Curling Club. 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
5: Partly cloudy skies this evening with a good chance of showers. Risk of a thunder shower early on with wind gusting to 50, low 7. Mostly clouds in the sky tomorrow with a slight chance of showers in the morning. Wind gusting to 50 and a high of 17. And Sunday we'll see sunshine with a high of 23. Sun or storm, find the area's official forecast and stream us anywhere on the Discover Weyburn app. I'm Natasha Weeb.
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2: Partly cloudy skies this evening with a good chance of showers. Risk of a thunder shower early on with wind gusting to 50, low 7. Mostly clouds in the sky tomorrow with a slight chance of showers in the morning. Wind gusting to 50 and a high of 17. And Sunday we'll see sunshine with a high of 23. Stay weather ready. 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
3: Partly cloudy skies this evening with a good chance of showers. Risk of a thunder shower early on with wind gusting to 50, low 7. Mostly clouds in the sky tomorrow with a slight chance of showers in the morning. Wind gusting to 50 and a high of 17. And Sunday we'll see sunshine with a high of 23. Sun or storm, find the area's official forecast and stream us anywhere on the Discover Weyburn app. I'm Natasha Wiebe.
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1: Partly cloudy skies this evening with a good chance of showers. Risk of a thunder shower early on with wind gusting to 50, low 7. Mostly clouds in the sky tomorrow with a slight chance of showers in the morning. Wind gusting to 50 and a high of 17. And Sunday we'll see sunshine with a high of 23. Stay weather ready. 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
2: Partly cloudy skies this evening with a good chance of showers. Risk of a thunder shower early on with wind gusting to 50, low 7. Mostly clouds in the sky tomorrow with a slight chance of showers in the morning. Wind gusting to 50 and a high of 17. And Sunday we'll see sunshine with a high of 23. Sun or storm, find the area's official forecast and stream us anywhere on the Discover Wayburn app. I'm Natasha Weeb.
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2: Mostly clouds in the sky this morning with a slight chance of showers early on. Wind gusting to 50 and a high of 17. Skies will clear up tonight with a low of plus 4. Sunshine tomorrow with a high of 23. And skies clearing up on Monday with a high of 24. Stay weather ready. 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
1: Mostly clouds in the sky this morning with a slight chance of showers early on. Wind gusting to 50 and a high of 17. Skies will clear up tonight with a low of plus 4. Sunshine tomorrow with a high of 23. And skies clearing up on Monday with a high of 24. Sun or storm, find the area's official forecast and stream us anywhere on the Discover Weyburn app. I'm Natasha Weeb.
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2: Mostly clouds in the sky this morning with a slight chance of showers early on. Wind gusting to 50 and a high of 17. Skies will clear up tonight with a low of plus 4. Sunshine tomorrow with a high of 23. And skies clearing up on Monday with a high of 24. Stay weather ready. 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
2: Mostly clouds in the sky this morning with a slight chance of showers early on. Wind gusting to 50 and a high of 17. Skies will clear up tonight with a low of plus 4. Sunshine tomorrow with a high of 23. And skies clearing up on Monday with a high of 24. Sun or storm, find the area's official forecast and stream us anywhere on the Discover Wayburn app. I'm Natasha Weeb.
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2: Mostly clouds in the sky this morning with a slight chance of showers early on. Wind gusting to 50 and a high of 17. Skies will clear up tonight with a low of plus 4. Sunshine tomorrow with a high of 23. And skies clearing up on Monday with a high of 24. Stay weather ready. 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
1: Mostly clouds in the sky this morning with a slight chance of showers early on. Wind gusting to 50 and a high of 17. Skies will clear up tonight with a low of plus 4. Sunshine tomorrow with a high of 23. And skies clearing up on Monday with a high of 24. Sun or storm, find the area's official forecast and stream us anywhere on the Discover Weyburn app. I'm Natasha Weeb.
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1: Mostly clouds in the sky this morning with a slight chance of showers early on. Wind gusting to 50 and a high of 17. Skies will clear up tonight with a low of plus 4. Sunshine tomorrow with a high of 23. And skies clearing up on Monday with a high of 24. Stay weather ready. 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
2: Mostly clouds in the sky this morning with a slight chance of showers early on. Wind gusting to 50 and a high of 17. Skies will clear up tonight with a low of plus 4. Sunshine tomorrow with a high of 23. And skies clearing up on Monday with a high of 24. Sun or storm, find the area's official forecast and stream us anywhere on the Discover Wayburn app. I'm Natasha Weeb.
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2: Mostly clouds in the sky this morning with a slight chance of showers early on. Wind gusting to 50 and a high of 17. Skies will clear up tonight with a low of plus 4. Sunshine tomorrow with a high of 23. And skies clearing up on Monday with a high of 24. Stay weather ready. 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
3: Mostly clouds in the sky this morning with a slight chance of showers early on. Wind gusting to 50 and a high of 17. Skies will clear up tonight with a low of plus 4. Sunshine tomorrow with a high of 23. And skies clearing up on Monday with a high of 24. Sun or storm, find the area's official forecast and stream us anywhere on the Discover Weyburn app. I'm Natasha Weeb.
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2: Mostly clouds in the sky this morning with a slight chance of showers early on. Wind gusting to 50 and a high of 17. Skies will clear up tonight with a low of plus 4. Sunshine tomorrow with a high of 23. And skies clearing up on Monday with a high of 24. Stay weather ready. 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
2: Mostly clouds in the sky this morning with a slight chance of showers early on. Wind gusting to 50 and a high of 17. Skies will clear up tonight with a low of plus 4. Sunshine tomorrow with a high of 23. And skies clearing up on Monday with a high of 24. Sun or storm, find the area's official forecast and stream us anywhere on the Discover Wayburn app. I'm Natasha Weeb.
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3: Mostly clouds in the sky this morning with a slight chance of showers early on. Wind gusting to 50 and a high of 17. Skies will clear up tonight with a low of plus 4. Sunshine tomorrow with a high of 23. And skies clearing up on Monday with a high of 24. Stay weather ready. 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
4: Mostly clouds in the sky this morning with a slight chance of showers early on. Wind gusting to 50 and a high of 17. Skies will clear up tonight with a low of +4.

0: sunshine tomorrow with a high of 23 and skies clearing up on Monday with a high of 24. Sun or storm, find the area's official forecast and stream us anywhere on the Discover Weyburn app. I'm Natasha Weeb.
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3: 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A John Deere 9430 four-wheel drive tractor, a John Deere 9860 and 9660 combines, a really sharp 2005 IH Tandem grain truck, a 2008 Apache high clearance sprayer, plus another 237 lots. Bidding closes this Monday, June 15th at 10 a.m.
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1: From the Provincial News Desk, I'm Judy Peters. Environment Canada has completed its investigation into this week's tornado in the southeast. Taking a look at the Oxbow storm, here's reporter Scott Bolton.
2: The agency has classified the twister as an EF3 after reviewing damage and eyewitness evidence. The last EF3 tornado in Saskatchewan was reported in July of 2010 at Cowakatoos First Nation, northeast of Regina. One property was damaged during this week's storm, though no one was hurt. The same weather system also brought hail and strong winds to parts of the region.
1: A drowning incident occurred last weekend at Lake Diefenbaker. Swift Current's Hayden Michaels tells us more.
3: A Saskatoon man died at Lake Diefenbaker over the weekend. Outlook RCMP received a report at approximately 4:45 p.m. on Saturday that there had been a water-related death. Sunday saw the Sask RCMP's underwater recovery team remove a male from the water. He was identified as a 30-year-old man from Saskatoon and was declared deceased at the scene. I'm Hayden Michaels.
1: A man with Swift Current ties was recently sentenced on a plethora of charges, including assault, using counterfeit currency, and breaking into a dwelling. To tell us more, here's Swift Current's Kirsty Hansen.
4: Marcel Stewart Breton appeared in Swift Current Provincial Court by video on Wednesday morning, where he pleaded guilty and was sentenced on 10 of the 20 charges against him. The 43-year-old will spend the next 50 days in custody and a year on probation. He has also been ordered to forfeit the weapon seized by police, provide a DNA sample, and complete counseling. Breton shares that he's looking forward to getting out and seeing his kids. Find the full story on Swift Current Online. For Golden West Broadcasting, I'm Kirsty Hansen.
1: Fire officials say fire risk in and around Moose Jaw remains low as summer begins. Here's reporter TJ England with more.
5: According to White City Fire Chief and Saskatchewan Association of Fire Chiefs Zone 4 Director Matthew Tyrrell, many wildfires start from human activity and could be avoided with greater care. He says common causes include unattended campfires, discarded smoking materials, equipment operating in dry grass, and controlled burns that escape control. He says even when vegetation appears green, fire conditions can change rapidly with shifting weather and drying winds. Community members are being reminded to follow local restrictions and practice safe outdoor behavior throughout the summer season. I'm TJ England.
1: Environment and Climate Change Canada is forecasting a warmer than normal summer for Saskatchewan, with wildfire risk expected to increase as the season progresses. Here's reporter Terrence Vosh to tell us more.
6: While spring rainfall has improved moisture conditions and helped reduce immediate fire concerns, officials say hotter temperatures and drying vegetation could elevate wildfire danger later this summer. Residents are also being encouraged to monitor air quality conditions and stay informed about weather alerts as severe storm season ramps up.
1: Thanks, Terrence. And that's a look at your provincial news.
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1: A mix of sun and cloud today, windy and 18 degrees. The UV index 7 or high. Partly cloudy tonight with a low of 6. Tomorrow it'll be mainly sunny and windy with a high of 21. On Monday, sunshine, 22 degrees. Then it'll be cloudy on Tuesday with a high of 24. Current weather conditions can be found anytime on your Discover Weyburn app. I'm Judy Peters.
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4: A mix of sun and cloud today, windy and 18 degrees. The UV index 7 or high. Partly cloudy tonight with a low of 6. Tomorrow it'll be mainly sunny and windy with a high of 21. On Monday, sunshine, 22 degrees. Then it'll be cloudy on Tuesday with a high of 24. Current weather conditions can be found anytime on your Discover Weyburn app. I'm Judy Peters.
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5: A mix of sun and cloud today, windy and 18 degrees. The UV index 7 or high. Partly cloudy tonight with a low of 6. Tomorrow it'll be mainly sunny and windy with a high of 21. On Monday, sunshine, 22 degrees. Then it'll be cloudy on Tuesday with a high of 24. Current weather conditions can be found anytime on your Discover Weyburn app. I'm Judy Peters.
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1: From the Provincial News Desk, I'm Judy Peters. RCMP responded to a report of a drowning last Saturday at Sask Landing. Hayden Michaels has the details.
2: Last Saturday, Outlook RCMP responded to a report of a drowning at Lake Diefenbaker. On Saturday at approximately 4:45 p.m., they received the call that there had been a water-related death. Sunday saw the Sask RCMP's underwater recovery team remove a male from the water. He was pronounced dead at the scene and identified as a 30-year-old man from Saskatoon. His family has been notified. I'm Hayden Michaels.
1: More details are now available following the severe storm that swept across southeast Saskatchewan. Reporter Scott Bolton gives the rating for the tornado that swept by

0: Oxbow.
1: Environment Canada says the tornado has been given an EF3 rating following its investigation. That makes it one of the most powerful tornadoes seen in the province in recent decades. The storm also produced golf ball-sized hail in Regina and wind gusts up to 85 kilometers an hour in the Estevan area. Forecasters say the coming week should bring calmer conditions, though some showers are still expected.
0: A Southwest man was sentenced on Wednesday morning on 10 of the 20 charges he faced, stemming from a variety of incidents between July 2025 and January 2026. Swift Current's Kirsty Hansen tells us more.
2: 43-year-old Marcel Stewart Breton attended Swift Current Provincial Court by video and was sentenced on the litany of charges, including using counterfeit currency, break and enter of a dwelling, and assault. He is set to spend the next 50 days in custody after receiving credit for time served, a year on probation, and is required to comply with a list of conditions. Breton's lawyer, Scott Allen with Saskatchewan Legal Aid, says that time in custody has been eye-opening for his client. For Golden West Broadcasting, I'm Kirsty Hansen.
0: And that's your provincial news.
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0: A mix of sun and cloud today, windy and 18 degrees. The UV index 7 or high. Partly cloudy tonight with a low of 6. Tomorrow it'll be mainly sunny and windy with a high of 21. On Monday, sunshine, 22 degrees. Then it'll be cloudy on Tuesday with a high of 24. Current weather conditions can be found anytime on your Discover Weyburn app. I'm Judy Peters.
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5: Now, Discover Weyburn Weather.
6: A mix of sun and cloud today, windy and 18 degrees. The UV index 7 or high. Partly cloudy tonight with a low of 6. Tomorrow it'll be mainly sunny and windy with a high of 21. On Monday, sunshine, 22 degrees. Then it'll be cloudy on Tuesday with a high of 24. Current weather conditions can be found anytime on your Discover Weyburn app. I'm Judy Peters.
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7: A mix of sun and cloud today, windy and 18 degrees. The UV index 7 or high. Partly cloudy tonight with a low of 6. Tomorrow it'll be mainly sunny and windy with a high of 21. On Monday, sunshine, 22 degrees. Then it'll be cloudy on Tuesday with a high of 24. Current weather conditions can be found anytime on your Discover Weyburn app. I'm Judy Peters.
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1: From the Provincial News Desk, I'm Judy Peters. Environment Canada has completed its investigation into this week's tornado in the southeast. Taking a look at the Oxbow storm, here's reporter Scott Bolton.
2: The agency has classified the twister as an EF3 after reviewing damage and eyewitness evidence. The last EF3 tornado in Saskatchewan was reported in July of 2010 at Kawakatoos First Nation, northeast of Regina. One property was damaged during this week's storm, though no one was hurt. The same weather system also brought hail and strong winds to parts of the region.
1: A drowning incident occurred last weekend at Lake Diefenbaker. Swift Current's Hayden Michaels tells us more.
3: A Saskatoon man died at Lake Diefenbaker over the weekend. Outlook RCMP received a report at approximately 4:45 p.m. on Saturday that there had been a water-related death. Sunday saw the Sask RCMP's underwater recovery team remove a male from the water.

0: He was identified as a 30-year-old man from Saskatoon and was declared deceased at the scene. I'm Hayden Michaels.
1: A man with swift current ties was recently sentenced on a plethora of charges, including assault, using counterfeit currency, and breaking into a dwelling. To tell us more, here's Swift Current's Kirsty Hansen.
2: Marcel Stewart Breton appeared in Swift Current Provincial Court by video on Wednesday morning, where he pleaded guilty and was sentenced on 10 of the 20 charges against him. The 43-year-old will spend the next 50 days in custody and a year on probation. He has also been ordered to forfeit the weapons seized by police, provide a DNA sample, and complete counseling. Breton shares that he's looking forward to getting out and seeing his kids. Find the full story on Swift Current Online. For Golden West Broadcasting, I'm Kirsty Hansen.
1: Fire officials say fire risk in and around Moose Jaw remains low as summer begins. Here's reporter TJ England with more.
3: According to White City Fire Chief and Saskatchewan Association of Fire Chiefs Zone 4 Director Matthew Tyrrell, many wildfires start from human activity and could be avoided with greater care. He says common causes include unattended campfires, discarded smoking materials, equipment operating in dry grass, and controlled burns that escape control. He says even when vegetation appears green, fire conditions can change rapidly with shifting weather and drying winds. Community members are being reminded to follow local restrictions and practice safe outdoor behavior throughout the summer season. I'm TJ England.
1: Environment and Climate Change Canada is forecasting a warmer than normal summer for Saskatchewan, with wildfire risk expected to increase as the season progresses. Here's reporter Terrence Vosh to tell us more.
4: While spring rainfall has improved moisture conditions and helped reduce immediate fire concerns, officials say hotter temperatures and drying vegetation could elevate wildfire danger later this summer. Residents are also being encouraged to monitor air quality conditions and stay informed about weather alerts as severe storm season ramps up.
1: Thanks, Terrence. And that's a look at your provincial news.
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1: A mix of sun and cloud today, windy and 18 degrees. The UV index 7 or high. Partly cloudy tonight with a low of 6. Tomorrow it'll be mainly sunny and windy with a high of 21. On Monday, sunshine, 22 degrees. Then it'll be cloudy on Tuesday with a high of 24. Current weather conditions can be found anytime on your Discover Weyburn app. I'm Judy Peters.
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James Barker Band on your Saturday morning. How you doing? It's Tank Montana. I hope you had a great week and a great start to your weekend. Chris Buck Band on the way for you, as well as Tyler Joe Miller. And here's Tucker Wetmore and Brunette.

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2: A mix of sun and cloud today, windy and 18 degrees. The UV index 7 or high. Partly cloudy tonight with a low of 6. Tomorrow it'll be mainly sunny and windy with a high of 21. On Monday, sunshine, 22 degrees. Then it'll be cloudy on Tuesday with a high of 24. Current weather conditions can be found anytime on your Discover Weyburn app. I'm Judy Peters.
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1: Tyler Joe Miller and Should've Known Better. How you doing? I'm Tank Montana. Coming up in about 15 minutes today in country music history. And here's Luke Combs.

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2: A mix of sun and cloud today, windy and 18 degrees. The UV index 7 or high. Partly cloudy tonight with a low of 6. Tomorrow it'll be mainly sunny and windy with a high of 21. On Monday, sunshine, 22 degrees. Then it'll be cloudy on Tuesday with a high of 24. Current weather conditions can be found anytime on your Discover Weyburn app. I'm Judy Peters.
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0: It's The Dance, Garth Brooks, on your Saturday morning. I'm Tank Montana, and this is Today in Country Music History for June 13th. On this date in 1987, Randy Travis, Forever and Ever, Amen, spent 3 weeks number one on the country singles chart. And on this date in 2010, Jimmy Dean, singer, TV host, and businessman, famous for his big hit, Big Bad John, passed away at the age of 81. That's Today in Country Music History.
1: 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The pace of change and depth of knowledge needed to succeed in today's classroom would be intimidating to any adult. Graduating from high school is quite the achievement.
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Good morning. I'm Tank Montana with a Morgan Wallen on the way for you, Thomas Rhett. And just ahead of Morgan Griffiths, here's Sarah Evans and Suds in the Bucket.

0: strength of our community comes from the people who shape it. 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
6: A mix of sun and cloud today, windy and 18 degrees. The UV index 7 or high. Partly cloudy tonight with a low

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2: A mix of sun and cloud today, windy and 18 degrees. The UV index 7 or high. Partly cloudy tonight with a low of 6. Tomorrow it'll be mainly sunny and windy with a high of 21. On Monday, sunshine, 22 degrees. Then it'll be cloudy on Tuesday with a high of 24. Current weather conditions can be found anytime on your Discover Weyburn app. I'm Judy Peters.
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0: Kyle McCartney's Rear View. I'm Tank Montana. We got to ask Kyle, when did you first learn to play the guitar?
1: My dad tried to teach me chords and guitar stuff when I was really young, like 5 or 7. Or both. I think both, actually, now that I think about it. I distinctly remember the day. I was 10 years old, and I don't know what was different that day, but I just picked it up, and it just clicked, and I remember that moment vividly, and then I couldn't put it down after that. I played for 6 hours a day every day and learned every song ever and loved it.
0: Josh Ross coming up for you, and Megan Maroney's for you next.
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4: 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Today's students are learning and mastering new ideas and technologies that didn't exist when we were in school. The pace of change and depth of knowledge needed to succeed in today's classroom would be intimidating to any adult. 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
1: From the Provincial News Desk, I'm Judy Peters. Environment Canada has completed its investigation into this week's tornado in the southeast. Taking a look at the Oxbow Storm,

0: Here's reporter Scott Bolton.
1: The agency has classified the Twister as an EF3 after reviewing damage and eyewitness evidence. The last EF3 tornado in Saskatchewan was reported in July of 2010 at Kawakatoo's First Nation, northeast of Regina. One property was damaged during this week's storm, though no one was hurt. The same weather system also brought hail and strong winds to parts of the region.
0: A drowning incident occurred last weekend at Lake Diefenbaker. Swift Current's Hayden Michaels tells us more.
2: A Saskatoon man died at Lake Diefenbaker over the weekend. Outlook RCMP received a report at approximately 4:45 p.m. on Saturday that there had been a water-related death. Sunday saw the Sask RCMP's underwater recovery team remove a male from the water. He was identified as a 30-year-old man from Saskatoon and was declared deceased at the scene. I'm Hayden Michaels.
0: A man with Swift Current ties was recently sentenced on a plethora of charges, including assault, using counterfeit currency, and breaking into a dwelling. To tell us more, here's Swift Current's Kirsty Hansen.
3: Marcel Stewart Breton appeared in Swift Current Provincial Court by video on Wednesday morning, where he pleaded guilty and was sentenced on 10 of the 20 charges against him. The 43-year-old will spend the next 50 days in custody and a year on probation. He has also been ordered to forfeit the weapons seized by police, provide a DNA sample, and complete counseling. Breton shares that he's looking forward to getting out and seeing his kids. Find the full story on Swift Current Online. 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
0: Fire officials say fire risk in and around Moose Jaw remains low as summer begins. Here's reporter TJ England with more.
4: According to White City Fire Chief and Saskatchewan Association of Fire Chiefs Zone 4 Director Matthew Tyrrell, many wildfires start from human activity and could be avoided with greater care. He says common causes include unattended campfires, discarded smoking materials, equipment operating in dry grass, and controlled burns that escape control. He says even when vegetation appears green, fire conditions can change rapidly with shifting weather and drying winds. Community members are being reminded to follow local restrictions and practice safe outdoor behavior throughout the summer season. I'm TJ England.
0: Environment and Climate Change Canada is forecasting a warmer than normal summer for Saskatchewan, with wildfire risk expected to increase as the season progresses. Here's reporter Terrence Vosh to tell us more.
5: While spring rainfall has improved moisture conditions and helped reduce immediate fire concerns, officials say hotter temperatures and drying vegetation could elevate wildfire danger later this summer. Residents are also being encouraged to monitor air quality conditions and stay informed about weather alerts as severe storm season ramps up.
0: Thanks, Terrence. And that's a look at your provincial news.
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0: A mix of sun and cloud today, windy and 18 degrees. The UV index 7 or high. Partly cloudy tonight with a low of 6. Tomorrow it'll be mainly sunny and windy with a high of 21. On Monday, sunshine, 22 degrees. Then it'll be cloudy on Tuesday with a high of 24. Current weather conditions can be found anytime on your Discover Weyburn app. I'm Judy Peters.
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Good morning. How you doing? It's Tank Montana with Nate Holler. I have Luke Combs on the way for you. And this one, you should turn up. Sing along with Toby Keith.

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0: UV index 7 or high. Partly cloudy tonight with a low of 6. Tomorrow it'll be mainly sunny and windy with a high of 21. On Monday, sunshine, 22 degrees. Then it'll be cloudy on Tuesday with a high of 24. Current weather conditions can be found anytime on your Discover Weyburn app. I'm Judy Peters.
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1: It's the Reclaws and Not Gonna Not. How you doing? It's Tank Montana on the way for you, Mackenzie Porter, as well as Chris Young. And here's Tennille Arts.

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6: Now, discover Weyburn weather.
7: A mix of sun and cloud today, windy and 18 degrees. The UV index 7 or high. Partly cloudy tonight with a low of 6. Tomorrow it'll be mainly sunny and windy with a high of 21. On Monday, sunshine, 22 degrees. Then it'll be cloudy on Tuesday with a high of 24. Current weather conditions can be found anytime on your Discover Weyburn app. I'm Judy Peters.
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0: Saturday morning with Tank Montana. Looking forward to game number 6 tomorrow night, Vegas and Carolina. It hasn't been a huge goaltenders battle. So many goals scored in each and every game. Carolina have won 2 in a row. They now lead 3-2 and can claim the Stanley Cup in Vegas tomorrow night. But I think Vegas is going to get that win in front of their home crowd, and we'll see a game 7 to wrap up the Stanley Cup final.
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1: From the Provincial News Desk, I'm Judy Peters. RCMP responded to a report of a drowning last Saturday at Sask Landing. Hayden Michaels has the details.
2: Last Saturday, Outlook RCMP responded to a report of a drowning at Lake Diefenbaker. On Saturday at approximately 4:45 p.m., they received the call that there had been a water-related death. Sunday saw the Sask RCMP's underwater recovery team remove a male from the water. He was pronounced dead at the scene and identified as a 30-year-old man from Saskatoon. His family has been notified. I'm Hayden Michaels.
1: More details are now available following the severe storm that swept across southeast Saskatchewan. Reporter Scott Bolton gives the rating for the tornado that swept by Oxbow.
3: Environment Canada says the tornado has been given an EF3 rating following its investigation. That makes it one of the most powerful tornadoes seen in the province in recent decades. The storm also produced golf ball-sized hail in Regina and wind gusts up to 85 kilometers an hour in the Estevan area. Forecasters say the coming week should bring calmer conditions, though some showers are still expected.
1: A Southwest man was sentenced on Wednesday morning on 10 of the 20 charges he faced, stemming from a variety of incidents between July 2025 and January 2026. Swift Current's Kirsty Hansen tells us more.
4: 43-year-old Marcel Stewart Breton attended Swift Current Provincial Court by video and was sentenced on the litany of charges, including using counterfeit currency, break and enter of a dwelling, and assault.

0: He's set to spend the next 50 days in custody after receiving credit for time served, a year on probation, and is required to comply with a list of conditions. Breton's lawyer, Scott Allen with Saskatchewan Legal Aid, says that time in custody has been eye-opening for his client. For Golden West Broadcasting, I'm Kirsty Hansen.
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1: A mix of sun and cloud today, windy and 18 degrees. The UV index 7 or high. Partly cloudy tonight with a low of 6. Tomorrow it'll be mainly sunny and windy with a high of 21. On Monday, sunshine, 22 degrees. Then it'll be cloudy on Tuesday with a high of 24. Current weather conditions can be found anytime on your Discover Weyburn app. I'm Judy Peters.
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Megan Patrick on your Saturday afternoon. How you doing? It's Tank Gretchen Wilson's Redneck Woman on the way for you, as well as Riley Green, and here's Alan Jackson.

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0: 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Bidding closes this Monday, June 15th at 10 a.m.
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4: A mix of sun and cloud today, windy and 18 degrees. The UV index 7 or high. Partly cloudy tonight with a low of 6. Tomorrow it'll be mainly sunny and windy with a high of 21. On Monday, sunshine, 22 degrees. Then it'll be cloudy on Tuesday with a high of 24. Current weather conditions can be found anytime on your Discover Weyburn app. I'm Judy Peters.
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1: 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How you doing? I'm Tank Montana. Jason Aldean on the way for you after Sully Burrows and Put It On Me.

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4: A mix of sun and cloud today, windy and 18 degrees. The UV index 7 or high. Partly cloudy tonight with a low of 6. Tomorrow it'll be mainly sunny and windy with a high of 21. On Monday, sunshine, 22 degrees. Then it'll be cloudy on Tuesday with a high of 24. Current weather conditions can be found anytime on your Discover Weyburn app. I'm Judy Peters.
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0: Jade Eagleson on your Saturday afternoon. How you doing? It's Tank Montana. A lot of sports this weekend, of course, with the World Cup going on. CFL action today, the Blue Jays, and tomorrow night, Game 6. Vegas hoping to tie that series at 3 games each and force a Game 7 back in Carolina for the Stanley Cup Final, that game tomorrow night.
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1: 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Just say,

It's Bailey Zimmerman. How you doing? It's Tank Montana. Hope you had a great week and you're having a great start to your weekend. I have Josh Ross on the way for you, as well as John Party. And here's Garth Brooks.

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0: 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We bring the game. 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
1: 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And strikes out Cody Bellinger, and the Blue Jays have done it.
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2: Now, discover Weyburn weather.
3: A mix of sun and cloud today, windy and 18 degrees. The UV index 7 or high. Partly cloudy tonight with a low of 6. Tomorrow it'll be mainly sunny and windy with a high of 21. On Monday, sunshine, 22 degrees. Then it'll be cloudy on Tuesday with a high of 24. Current weather conditions can be found anytime on your Discover Weyburn app. I'm Judy Peters.
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It's the Reclaws and Feels Like That. How you doing? I'm Tank Montana, coming up in about 15 minutes. Today in country music history with facts about Randy Travis and Jimmy Dean. And here's John Pardee.

0: love to.
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6: A mix of sun and cloud today, windy and 18 degrees. The UV index 7 or high. Partly cloudy tonight with a low of 6. Tomorrow it'll be mainly sunny and windy with a high of 21. On Monday, sunshine, 22 degrees. Then it'll be cloudy on Tuesday with a high of 24. Current weather conditions can be found anytime on your Discover Weyburn app. I'm Judy Peters.
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0: Tim Hicks on your Saturday afternoon. How are you doing? It's Tank Montana. This is Today in Country Music History for June 13th. On this date in 1987, Randy Travis, Forever and Ever, Amen, spent 3 weeks at number one. And on this date in 2010, Jimmy Dean, singer, TV host, and businessman, passed away at the age of 81. Dean, most famous for his 1961 hit, Big Bad John. That's today in country music history.
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2: Well, hello and welcome to American Country Countdown. I'm your host, Ryan Fox, and this weekend it's all about the biggest hits and the biggest stars from the ACC O'Reilly Auto Parts Studio. And now that you're here, we can begin. We got so much to get to. Miranda Lambert weighs in on a big honor she's received here in the next 15 minutes. Eric Church hands out life advice and so much more. So what do you say we line them up and count them down? And this weekend's survey is kicked off by the same guy who kicked it off last weekend, Dustin Lynch. It's Easy to Love, American Country Countdown. Number

0: Dustin Lynch, number 30 on American Country Countdown. That's Easy to Love. It's Ryan here, and this time of year you may see a bachelor or bachelorette party in your hometown, but which is more fun? Well, according to a new survey here, bachelor parties are more fun because they are more spontaneous. As opposed to bachelorette parties, where the ladies are typically doing a little more planning. Can't remember the last time I was at a bachelor party, but if you're having one, let me know. Maybe I'll crash it, and hey, I'll be your designated driver. How about that? Speaking of nuptials, Graylin James has a thing or two to say on the subject. Back in the countdown this weekend with Water to Wedding, American Country Countdown.
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say so. Dance Myers, Shay Mooney, Say So, number 28 on American Country Countdown. Ryan Fox with you. And Miranda Lambert was recently honored in a big way. I'll tell you how. After a song that hit the top of the charts in February of 2010, White Liar, American Country Countdown. Hey!

0: CC Extra from 2010. Miranda Lambert, that's White Liar. American Country Countdown. It's Ryan Fox with all the hits and the stars, coast to coast and around the world. And Miranda was recently recognized by Billboard Magazine as one of their annual prestigious Billboard Country Power Players. An honor she says she was very proud to receive.
1: 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And I still feel like even though I've been doing this for 23 years, I have 23 good ones left in me, I hope. Some days it feels like 2 days, some days it feels like 200 years, but I love it. I give my all to this, and so thank you for recognizing that.
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4: A mix of sun and cloud today, windy and 18 degrees. The UV index 7 or high. Partly cloudy tonight with a low of 6. Tomorrow it'll be mainly sunny and windy with a high of 21. On Monday, sunshine, 22 degrees. Then it'll be cloudy on Tuesday with a high of 24. Current weather conditions can be found anytime on your Discover Weyburn app. I'm Judy Peters.
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7: 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On a

X's Lauren Elena, Chase Matthew, number 26 on American Country Countdown. It's Ryan Fox with the hits. And maybe you've attended a graduation ceremony here this spring or summer. Heck, some folks are even graduating this weekend. What if a big-time country star showed up to speak at your commencement? It happened recently, and we head to the podium with him after an ACC number one from Luke Combs and Eric Church. Does to me, American Country Countdown.

0: hit number one here on American Country Countdown in May of 2020. Luke Combs, Eric Church, It's Does to Me on ECC. It's Ryan Fox. And speaking of Eric, did you see that he went viral not too long ago? It all happened when he delivered a very inspirational commencement speech for the University of North Carolina at Chapel Hill.
1: Your generation faces a temptation no generation before has ever faced. 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To be globally visible and locally invisible. To have thousands of followers and no one knows actually where you live. Resist this. Plant yourself somewhere. Put down roots with the full intention of growing there. Hemingway wrote it plainly right in the sternum. The world breaks everyone. Afterward, the best of us are stronger at the broken places. Get back up. Tune the string. Keep playing.
0: Great advice. So good. And he wrapped it all up on that day with this song.

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3: A mix of sun and cloud today, windy and 18 degrees. The UV index 7 or high. Partly cloudy tonight with a low of 6. Tomorrow it'll be mainly sunny and windy with a high of 21. On Monday, sunshine, 22 degrees. Then it'll be cloudy on Tuesday with a high of 24. Current weather conditions can be found anytime on your Discover Weyburn app. I'm Judy Peters.
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0: John Party sitting at number 25 on American Country Countdown. That's Boots Off. It's Ryan. And coming up, we've got an ACC world premiere. And it's from the woman who's super busy right now on her Cloud 9 world tour. You don't want to miss this from Megan Maroney. But first, our ACC Heat Seeker. This is our biggest mover of the week. A five-hole notches this weekend. Zach John King. Get to drinking. 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

0: American Country Countdown. It's Ryan with you this weekend, and Megan spends her weekends entertaining thousands in sold-out arenas across the country. But as she recently explained to the And the Writer Is podcast, her biggest musical influences early on were members of her family.
1: My dad was in a band in high school, so he, throughout my entire life, always had a million guitars. My oldest brother also played guitar, so even when I, like, there's pictures of me when I was younger of me just, like, grabbing onto guitars and stuff. So it's just always been around, but it wasn't anything they forced on me. I don't think I was, like, I mean, I would sing, but I wasn't, like, trying to pick up a guitar. I wasn't trying to write songs. Like, I wasn't one of those kid superstars. Yeah. Well, yeah, and then, like, Eagles and James Taylor, my dad's taste in music and stuff, too.
2: Yeah.
1: Which is...
2: Country adjacent.
1: Yeah. But yeah, I did the fourth grade talent show. That was the first time I ever sang in front of people.
2: What did you
1: sing? I Wonder by Kelly Pickler.
2: Oh, wow.
1: Which was full circle to then have Wonder be my first single, which those two songs are totally different. But, and then I took like piano lessons about like when I was like 11 or 12 or something. Kind of hated it. I just didn't like that it was like not fun for me because it was being forced upon me. You know what I mean?
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7: 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ACC, sure shot.

ACC Sure Shot. That would be sure to join the countdown very soon. Blake Shelton on American Country Countdown. Let's let him in anyway. It's Ryan Fox. And we've heard rumblings lately that this country music act could be getting back together. And now we pretty much have confirmation. We'll tell you who we're talking about after Low Cash moves up two spots this weekend on ACC. It's Wrong Hearts. Number

0: song that started it all, Florida Georgia Line. It hit number one here at ACC back in December of 2012. That's Cruise on American Country Countdown. I'm Ryan Fox, and there have been rumblings about Florida Georgia Line possibly getting back together as early as earlier this year. And it seemed to pick up steam at the ACM Awards when Tyler Hubbard said this to Entertainment Tonight on the red carpet.
1: It's been a really fun season of healing, and we've been hanging out, laughing, cutting up, goofing around, and it just feels like the old days. And so we have been toying around and flirting with the idea of playing a handful of shows next year, and so that gets us both excited.
0: Then flash forward to last weekend at CMA Fest when Brian Kelly and Tyler Hubbard made it official, reuniting on stage in front of thousands. You can see clips of it from the crowd all over social media, and you can see the official performance of FGL at CMA Fest when it airs Thursday, June 25th on ABC. Can't wait. If you're

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3: 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I'm Ryan Fox, and this weekend we check in on Kelsey Ballerini and Fresh Face John Morgan. Plus, how did Keith Urban lend an assist to Brantley Gilbert? You're about to find out from the ACC O'Reilly Auto Parts Studio. But before that, move it up four notches this weekend. It's Kenny Chesney. 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
1: Number 20.

setting up his residency next weekend at Sphere in Las Vegas. Kenny Chesney, Carry On, number 22 on American Country Countdown. It's Ryan Fox. And all right, moms, new survey from Bruskin Goldring Research reveals that if given an extra hour in the day, you would spend it with, at number 4, your significant other. At number 3, that extra hour would be used for sleep. At number 2, it would be used for personal time. And the number 1 thing in this survey that moms would do if they get an extra hour in the day, they would spend it with their kids. Yep, that pretty much tracks in my house, too. It's a busy life. Meanwhile, Ashley McBride knows a thing or two about growing up in a big family with 5 brothers and sisters. Ashley with an ACC sure shot now. This one is sure to join the countdown soon. What if we don't? American Country Countdown. This is-

Eric Church, Morgan Wallen, and last week's big guest on the show, Tim McGraw. That is MacArthur, number 21 on American Country Countdown. It's Ryan Fox with all the hits and the stars, coast to coast and around the world. It's been a big time of change for Kelsey Ballerini. She recently made the move from Music City to the big city, as in New York City. She is separated from actor Chase Stokes, and we find out what else is currently going on with Kelsey after her ACC number one from 2015, Love Me Like You Mean It.

0: Love Me Like You Mean It. It hit number one here in American Country Countdown in July of 2015. It's Kelsey Ballerini with Ryan. And recently during the fourth hour of the Today Show, Kelsey stopped by to chat with host Jenna and Chanel and let them know what's happening in her life lately.
1: I'm loving this chapter of life just because I really feel like I'm being really intentional about connecting to myself and also being off the road right now. 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
11: Partly cloudy tonight with a low of 6. Tomorrow it'll be mainly sunny and windy with a high of 21. On Monday, sunshine, 22 degrees. Then it'll be cloudy on Tuesday with a high of 24. Current weather conditions can be found anytime on your Discover Weyburn app. I'm Judy Peters.
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0: Long Live Country. New and now, an ACC next track from Shane Proffitt on American Country Countdown. You got Ryan Fox with the hits. We're still learning more about some of the fresh faces and voices of country music, including this guy, John Morgan. And he opens up after he sings Kid Myself, American Country Countdown.
1: Number 19.

0: Myself, 19, on American Country Countdown. That is John Morgan. It's Ryan Fox. And John, not too long ago, had a big hit on ACC with Jason Aldean and this song right here.
1: Well, I'm turned up on the JBL, girl. You probably think I'm going through hell, but I don't care if you never come back. Cause we need you, and I got friends like that.
0: That's friends like that. And John opened up to CMT about how he and Jason met for the first time.
2: The first time we talked was on a phone call. He called me up and we started chatting. I think the first time we actually met in person was at his house. He's kind of the guy who took a chance on me early on when nobody else did. And so it's been cool to kind of have a little bit of success with him.
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1: Partly cloudy tonight with a low of 6. Tomorrow it'll be mainly sunny and windy with a high of 21. On Monday, sunshine, 22 degrees. Then it'll be cloudy on Tuesday with a high of 24. Current weather conditions can be found anytime on your Discover Wayburn app. I'm Judy Peters.
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0: phone is rising fast, hard not to crank it. An ACC sure shot, sure to join the countdown soon. Russell Dickerson, worth your wild on American Country Countdown. I'm Ryan Fox, and I just love when people are honest and transparent. And that is exactly what we're about to get from one country star who's going to reveal how another country star saved his life. On the way, after Luke Bryan moves up four notches this weekend, the country and she knows it, American Country Countdown.
1: Number.

0: And ACC number one from April of 2014, Brantley Gilbert, Bottoms Up on American Country Countdown. It's Ryan, and Brantley opened up about his sobriety to the Bussin' with the Boys podcast and shares a really interesting story about something that happened to him in rehab.
1: Keith Urban showed up when I was in there just on a whim one day, and I've told this story a bunch, but I don't know if I'd be playing music right now had it not been for that conversation. And then the day I got out, my record label president, my manager, picked me up at the rehab facility and took me straight to the tour bus, and I went out on the Eric Church Blood, Sweat, and Beers tour in 2012. But the good thing was, the conversation with Keith, he told me that. He was like, you're going to feel like you're out of your skin up there. He said, and it's never going to be what it was. He said, but it will be better. You have more control over what you're saying and just the show itself and how you're communicating with people, and made all the sense in the world, and it eventually got there. But yeah, that whole tour, dude, I was like, I felt like I was butt naked up there holding the guitar.
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0: They sang that one together at CMA Fest last weekend, and it'll be on the CMA Fest TV special on Thursday, June 25th on ABC. George Burge and Luke Bryan, Ride, Ride, Ride on American Country Countdown, number 17. It's Ryan. And next up, we take time to do what we do most weekends here on American Country Countdown, and that is shine the light on the men and women of the military with our ACC Military Moment. And you don't want to miss it in two songs. First, though, Chris Jansen, Mean a Beer, American Country Countdown.
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0: It's Ryan. And recently, the USO honored the USO Service Members of the Year and the Soldier of the Year Award went to U.S. Army Captain Emily Malcolm of Kerrville, Texas. This after Emily went above and beyond the call of duty during the catastrophic flooding in the Lone Star State that happened last July 4th. Upon learning of that crisis, she selflessly arranged emergency leave and drove overnight to her community from her home base in Fort Bliss. She then embedded herself with a volunteer fire department and collaborated with search and rescue teams to lead recovery operations. When receiving this honor from the USO, it was said, quote, her determination under immense emotional pressure reaffirmed why she wears the uniform, as well as her unwavering commitments to her community and others. This weekend's ACC Military Moment shines the light on U.S. Army Captain Emily Malcolm and all who serve this country with honor and distinction, both on the battlefield and, like Emily, in her home state. Way to go, Captain Malcolm. You make us proud as the countdown rolls on.
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3: This is the number one country music countdown in the world. American Country Countdown. I'm Ryan Fox from the ACC O'Reilly Auto Parts Studio in the host position. And this hour, we got Jason talking about Luke. We have Kojo talking about Bears. And Carrie talking about Idol. Lots of talking, so let's get to the hits. And Bailey Zimmerman at Chevy Silverado. American Country Countdown. Number 15.

Chevy Silverado, 15, Bailey Zimmerman on American Country Countdown. It's Ryan Fox. And are you just kind of spacing out right now? Well, you're not the only one. According to Robert Half International, a lot of workers are slacking. That's right. The average person admits to wasting more than 2 hours each workday on everything from making personal phone calls to socializing with coworkers. Don't worry, your secret's safe with me. Meanwhile, no slacking here at ACC as we are working hard to bring you new hits like this from Riley Green, an ACC world premiere. Think as you drunk, American Country Countdown. ACC.

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0: be by you. Up 2-14 on American Country Countdown. I'm Ryan Fox and Jason Aldean and the other Luke, Luke Bryan, have a lot in common. They both have kids. They're both from Georgia. They both play sold-out stadiums. And even later this year, they're playing shows together again. Jason on Luke. After the two joined together with Eric Church with this ACC number one from 2013. The Only Way I Know. American Country Countdown.
1: Well, I grew up in one of them old farm towns where they hit it

0: Park Church, Luke Bryan and Jason Aldean. The Only Way I Know at ACC Extra on American Country Countdown. You got Ryan Fox with all the hits and the stars coast to coast and around the world. And later this year, you can see Jason and Luke back on tour together on their Double Down Tour. And recently, they opened up the Taste of Country about how their friendship began.
1: We had heard of each other because we were both playing clubs down here in Georgia. Played some of the same clubs. And so we kind of, and you know, even in Nashville, I mean, he'd been writing some songs. He had written, I think, Good Directions for Currington and stuff. So I kind of knew who he was. I knew the name, but I had never met him.
2: We met in Knoxville at, I guess, WIVK. Is that right? WIVK. And we had toured our whole life together, touring the same college bars in Georgia. Same college bars, same circuits. We used to joke. They would tear my poster down and put his up.
1: We were talking, and I think I invited, I said, man, I'm going to start headlining shows next year. Like, come open for me. And this was like 2010. And so he went out with me in 2010, opened some shows. And really, that was kind of the year that we really kind of bonded and hit it off.
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1: Partly cloudy tonight with a low of 6. Tomorrow it'll be mainly sunny and windy with a high of 21. On Monday, sunshine, 22 degrees. Then it'll be cloudy on Tuesday with a high of 24. Current weather conditions can be found anytime on your Discover Weyburn app. I'm Judy Peters.
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Brown, Woman, number 13 on American Country Countdown. It's Ryan Fox, and Kane's doing some fairs and festivals this summer, including Country Thunder next weekend in Ohio, and then heading over to Wisconsin for the Hoofbeat Country Fest. Meanwhile, Corey Kent will be in Ohio this month and a guest on this show soon. 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Number

Kent and Coetzel, Rocky Mountain Low at number 12 on American Country Countdown. It's Ryan Fox. And here in a few weeks, Cody Johnson is set to join the show as our special guest. And getting ready for that, I was talking to Coach O about a recent trip he took that got some major attention. Hang on, our ACC Cody Johnson exclusive is after this big hit from Coach O from 2024, Dirt Cheap, an ACC Extra. They came in.

KCC Extra from Cody Johnson. It's dirt cheap on American Country Countdown. It's Ryan Fox here with Cody Johnson. And Kojo, you recently took a bucket list trip to Alaska, a 10-day trip where you hunted grizzly bear. And I just have to ask you, with the pictures you posted here, is this grizzly that you're in the photo with?

0: big as it looks? It looked massive.
1: Like a Ford F-250, man. He's a powerhouse. And, you know, I'm really glad you asked me that question because I get a chance to kind of defend myself and talk to people without them typing on their keyboards because I caught so much flack for shooting this bear, whereas people in Alaska, they praise it because when you don't control a predator population like a grizzly bear, it can get out of control really fast. And so a statistic is that a male grizzly bear consumes between 120 and 150 calves a year, being moose or caribou. So the moose and the caribou populations are suffering and they're having to really regulate hunting on them. So in a lot of ways, in every way, this was not only a meat harvested hunt, it was a conservationist effort tag. So I'm really proud of it. And, you know, you're not ever going to please everybody, but I just think that it's awful ironic that people would say, how dare you kill this poor bear, but do you want to go eat at Chick-fil-A?
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14: Partly cloudy tonight with a low of 6. Tomorrow it'll be mainly sunny and windy with a high of 21. On Monday, sunshine, 22 degrees. Then it'll be cloudy on Tuesday with a high of 24. Current weather conditions can be found anytime on your Discover Weyburn app. I'm Judy Peters.
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1: At number 11, it's Brunette on American Country Countdown. You got Ryan Fox with all the hits, and we're tracking the stars you love. In fact, Samantha recently checked in with us and wanted to know what's going on lately with Carrie Underwood. Well, asking you shall receive. A Carrie Underwood update is coming up in two songs. First, though, Ella Langley and Morgan Wallen. It's I Can't Love You Anymore, up two spots on ACC.
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0: topped American Country Countdown in November of 2006. Carrie Underwood, Before He Cheats on ACC. It's Ryan Fox. And now that Carrie has wrapped another season of American Idol, we mainly see her post videos of her garden and her farm animals on her Tennessee farm and some appearances sprinkled in too at the Grand Ole Opry. But while visiting ABC's The View recently, Carrie said when it comes to judging on Idol, she brings a unique perspective.
1: I did all the things that they're doing. Things evolve and change as far as what entertainment's like and what the world's like and all that stuff. But at its core, it's the same. And they're taking, you know, obscure talent. And it's a Cinderella story. So it definitely, whenever we start picking people, I'm like, I just want to make sure that these are people's dreams and their hopes and their lives. And, you know, we do our best to, you know, pick people that we think are going to.
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2: 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Bidding closes this Monday, June 15th at 10 a.m.
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0: It doesn't matter. It's 5 o'clock somewhere.
1: It's always on 5 in Margaritaville, come to think of it.
0: Yeah, I heard that.
1: You've been there, haven't you?
0: Yes, sir.
1: I've seen your boat there.
0: I've been to Margaritaville a few times.
1: All right. Well, that's good.
0: Stumble my way back.
1: Okay. Well, we just want to make sure you can keep it between the navigational beacons.
0: Between the buoys. I got it.
1: All right. Well, it's 5 o'clock. Let's go somewhere.
0: I'm ready. Crank it up.
1: Let's get out of here.
0: I'm gone.
2: Alan Jackson and Jimmy Buffett. It's 5 o'clock somewhere on American Country Countdown. It's Ryan Fox. And later this month, Alan will have his final concert ever. It happens in Nashville on the 27th. Last call, one more for the road. The finale is what it's called. And we'll all get to see this concert, even if we don't have a ticket for it, because NBC has announced they will air it later this year. Looking forward to that. I'm Ryan Fox, and sometimes we bring the country here on ACC, and other times we bring the funny. His movie, The Breadwinner, has already grossed over $10 million at the box office. He has just filmed a Netflix special, which I got to be in the audience for. You're going to love it when it comes out. I'm talking, of course, about the very funny Nate Bargatze, and he hits your radio in two songs after Megan Maroney and Beautiful Things, American Country Countdown. Number

0: Bentley and a former ACC number one. That is Woman Amen on American Country Countdown. It's Ryan, and that song was from June of 2018, but we're not afraid to get all nostalgic on this show and play hits from the 90s and 2000s as well. And comedian Nate Bargatze, one of my favorite comedians, was on the Bussin' with the Boys podcast recently and said that time period is right in his sweet spot.
1: Nostalgia really should be in the 90s right now. It shouldn't be the 80s. 80s are, I'm 47, so I was born in 79. I was in the 80s, but like the 90s are kind of the latest nostalgia right. You should almost be going to. Mm-hmm. You shouldn't be going past that unless it's, I mean, I get like Stranger Things, I think it was like 80s and like they did it in a way, but like it should be moving up to 90s. You should be, you got to be moving with the times to be like, if you and your kids, if I want your kids to, or you watch a movie, and you show your kids, it would be better for me to show y'all the 90s. Because then you get to go to your kids and go, this is how we grew up. You're going to remember the 90s more than you remember. Then you, I don't even know when you might
2: remember. I was born in 89.
1: 89. 94. Yes. Yeah. So like you're like, it's not going to mean, you know, you kind of get the references. But like if I showed you the 90s and even some of the early 2000s, like anything really before phones, you would be like, telling your kid, like, show them a landline and being like, we had that landline. Yeah. Like, all this kind of stuff. You want to adjust with it.
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3: The longest running country music countdown in the world. 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I'm Ryan Fox, and we are oh so close to revealing the number one song in the land. Who's going to be left standing when the dust settles? We'll find out this hour. Plus, we've got another ACC world premiere from a newlywed and a pop superstar. That's here in the next 15 minutes. Don't go anywhere. But first, from the ACC O'Reilly Auto Parts studio, Morgan Wallen. He's up one this weekend with Don't We, American Country Countdown. No.

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Morgan Wallen at number 8 on American Country Countdown. 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That, by the way, is also where you can catch our talk with our guest from last weekend on the show, Tim McGraw.

0: Plus, we've got chats with Thomas Rhett, Dan and Shay, and more. We've got to get Luke Bryan back on the show. We'll work on that. Here is LB and his ACC number one from 2014. Played again. American Country Countdown.
1: She was

0: Country Countdown. We had Luke Bryan and then Luke Combs. Sleepless in a Hotel Room, number 7 on ACC. I'm Ryan Fox, and now we're up to an ACC world premiere. It's a powerhouse collab, too, called Phone Keys Wallet from Lainey Wilson and John Mayer. And by the sounds of it, they had a lot of fun making this one in the studio.
1: So we were at Chaplin.
2: Yep, we're at the studio.
1: And we came in there to play it for you on a cell phone.
2: Mm-hmm.
1: And the title is Phone Keys Wallet, but the hook is, "Nah, Jesus Jones, mama, my phone keys, wallet, and you." And you said, "Now, who's Jesus Jones?" And I said, "Well, technically, we don't know Jesus' last name. He could be Jones."
2: It was great. You play me the tune. I'm sitting right next to you. And I just start, like, I think I'm punching your leg.
1: You probably are.
2: I think I'm, like going, "Oh, my God, this is great." And I go, "Let's do it." That song was in my head for 2 weeks straight.
1: Yep.
0: So let's hear it. Lainey Wilson and John Mayer. Phone Keys Wallet.
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0: There it is. Lainey Wilson and John Mayer, Phone, Keys, Wallet, an American Country Countdown world premiere. It's Ryan, and Lainey and John recently hopped on Instagram Live, and John decided to ask Lainey a question about her phone and how she has her new husband, Duck, saved in her contact list. Check this out.
1: You were just recently married. Congratulations.
2: Thank you.
1: Did you change the name in the to change the contact of your husband to something different? What is your
2: husband?
1: All right, so now
2: it'll probably be pain in my
1: right.
2: You know, in the next week.
1: Right, but guess what? You're going to have to write husband every time you think of what to write. Because you're going to say to yourself, I want to text him. What do I write? What is he this week?
2: Well, I did that the other day. His name is Duck. And so I was like, do you? Well,
1: nope.
2: No, he ain't my boyfriend anymore.
1: Oh, that's great. I'm so glad I asked.
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11: Partly cloudy tonight with a low of 6. Tomorrow it'll be mainly sunny and windy with a high of 21. On Monday, sunshine, 22 degrees. Then it'll be cloudy on Tuesday with a high of 24. Current weather conditions can be found anytime on your Discover Weyburn app. I'm Judy Peters.
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0: It was the number one song in American Country Countdown on this very weekend in 2024. Jelly Roll, Halfway to Hell on ACC. I'm Ryan Fox. And speaking of number ones, it could end up being the number one song for all of 2026. How did this smash from Ella Langley come about? And what does it have to do with a kangaroo? Ella will tell us after she sings it. Houston, Texas, on American Country Countdown.
1: Number

0: come about? Well, Ella takes us back to the beginning with Billboard Magazine.
1: So I was on a writer's retreat with Miranda. This is our first time that we had written together, and obviously we were there with two others. We had written one song, and she was telling me this story. I learned at a young age she had a pet kangaroo, and I wanted to ask her about it. So I was like, tell me about this kangaroo that you had. I need to know. And she did. She had a pet kangaroo, and she was telling me the story about how she got pulled over once. She had a kangaroo in the passenger seat, dog in the back, and she said she got pulled over. And the kangaroo ended up getting her out of a ticket. But she's like, of course, I had Texas plates on, too. And I went, well, she's from Texas, I can tell. And just from that phrase, it kind of all hit us, and the melody fell right out of me. I went, she's from Texas, I can tell by the way she's two-stepping round the room.
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3: 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ACC, Sure Shot.

Hudson Westbrook and a song that's on the verge, an ACC sure shot. Sure to join the countdown very soon. Painted You Pretty on American Country Countdown. You got Ryan Fox with all the hits and the stars, coast to coast and around the world. And one of the biggest movies to hit the box office here in 2026 drops next weekend, and it has a country connection. Have you heard about it? You're about to after Jason Aldean rises two spots with Don't Tell On Me. American Country Countdown.

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1: ACC.
2: Inside America.
0: It's Ryan. And speaking of Taylor, she grew up in country music, but she also grew up watching Toy Story. And the fifth installment of the franchise is set to hit theaters across America and the world next week. And that movie will actually feature this song, which Taylor wrote, called I Knew It, I Knew You.

0: So what's the plot for Toy Story 5? Well, Jesse is leading Bonnie's toys as they face a new challenge that a lot of his parents face at home. A challenge from electronic devices. And it looks pretty good.
1: I want to talk to you, device.
2: Please, call me Lily.
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2: Yeah.
1: But then you had to ruin
2: it.
1: You're not even listening to me.
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3: 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Now look here. Me and the toys have been working all summer.
2: Now in Spanish.
1: What?
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0: Toy Story 5 featuring Taylor Swift hits theaters next week. 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
9: Partly cloudy tonight with a low of 6. Tomorrow it'll be mainly sunny and windy with a high of 21. On Monday, sunshine, 22 degrees. Then it'll be cloudy on Tuesday with a high of 24. Current weather conditions can be found anytime on your Discover Wayburn app. I'm Judy Peters.
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Moving on. Josh Ross, it's Hate How You Look, number 4 on American Country Countdown. Josh set to join the show very soon as a special guest. I'm Ryan Fox, and we're inside the top 5 now, working our way closer to number 1. And Jordan Davis is knocking on the door. Let's turn this truck around. American Country Countdown. Number 3.

0: Davis coming in hot at number 3 on American Country Countdown. 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Here with Ryan.
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0: 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Who's it going to be? We'll find out. What American Country Countdown comes right back.

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5: 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Admission just $20 at the gate. 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
8: Welcome back to American Country Countdown. It's Ryan, and we have been watching this song rise up the chart like a rocket. And showing no signs of slowing down yet. Up three this weekend, Riley Green. Changed My Mind. American Country Countdown.
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Riley Green up three spots to number two on this weekend's American Country Countdown. That's Changed My Mind. It's Ryan. And now we have arrived to the number one song in America. And it's by an artist who recently revealed to Billboard magazine her top travel must-haves for life on the road. She calls them little pieces of home. Before heading out on the road, you'll find this star packing up Chapstick's summer bundle. 10 chapsticks or lip glosses in her bag at any given time, she says. She also says she has to have Chops Nashville Hot Chicken Jerky meat snacks. The 24-pack, please. Lumify eye drops for red eye. Check. She says she's got to have an English Standard Version Bible in tow as well. And you won't find this star leaving home without her Noise Be Her by Ella Langley perfume either. Well, it makes sense, after all, if your name is Ella Langley. And you can have things like your own perfume when you have the number one song in the land. The number one song in America for the second straight week on American Country Countdown belongs to Ella Langley. This is Be Her. Number.

have it, the number one song in America for the second straight week on American Country Countdown. It's Ella Langley with Be Her. American Country Countdown is the longest running country countdown show in the USA. 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

0: and Tom Rounds. ACC is a production of Westwood One. Special thanks to Chris Carson, Dingo O'Brien, Corey Linton, and Susan Stevens for helping us bring you the biggest hits and the biggest stars every weekend right here. A big thanks to Cody Johnson for dropping by. And make sure you join us next week when more big stars will be hopping on. And we may just have a brand new number one song. Until then, this is Ryan Fox saying be safe, take care of each other, and we'll see you then.
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1: From the Provincial News Desk, I'm Judy Peters. RCMP responded to a report of a drowning last Saturday at Sask Landing. Hayden Michaels has the details.
2: Last Saturday, Outlook RCMP responded to a report of a drowning at Lake Diefenbaker. On Saturday at approximately 4:45 p.m., they received the call that there had been a water-related death. Sunday saw the Sask RCMP's underwater recovery team remove a male from the water. He was pronounced dead at the scene and identified as a 30-year-old man from Saskatoon. His family has been notified. I'm Hayden Michaels.
1: More details are now available following the severe storm that swept across southeast Saskatchewan. Reporter Scott Bolton gives the rating for the tornado that swept by Oxbow.
3: Environment Canada says the tornado has been given an EF3 rating following its investigation. That makes it one of the most powerful tornadoes seen in the province in recent decades. The storm also produced golf ball-sized hail in Regina and wind gusts up to 85 kilometers an hour in the Estevan area. Forecasters say the coming week should bring calmer conditions, though some showers are still expected.